0: guess it will.
1: Listen. Mm-hmm. 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

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Good morning, heartache. Here we go again. Good morning, heartache.

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When I'm taking sips from your tasty lips, seems the honey fairly drips, 'cause you confection goodness.

0: drinking sips from your tasty lips. 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You confection, goodness knows, honeysuckle rose.
1: Música del mundo en Javeriana Estéreo.